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KR Gold remembers.

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3: 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Commissioner Gordon has a preview of ABC's new shows in his office right now. 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

love you. Don't you understand that? And I ain't going nowhere. Nowhere. I'm so crazy about you. This is it for me, mama. I'll never believe.

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4: Oh, thank you, Lord, for nostalgia. A trailer from a movie released in the 70s, nostalgic for the 60s. And here's a radio show in the new millennium, nostalgic for the 70s.

0: You know, there are a lot of things in this life that I have, at one time or another, toyed with being. When I was a kid, I was and still am fascinated by trains. I thought I might want to be a railroad engineer. I thought at one time I might want to be, I don't know, an astronaut. What kid raised in the 60s didn't want to be an astronaut? But one thing I never actually considered being was your woman. That's a bit of a stretch. If I were your woman, Gladys Knight and the Pips on Saving the 70s with Mike Walker. Here's one so old that apparently rent was low in L.A. when it was released. I am, I said, Neil Diamond on Saving the 70s.
1: L.A. is fine, the sun shines most of the time, and the feeling is laid back.

nobody's eating Rice Krispies. That gentle snap, crackle, and pop is the sound of 40-plus-year-old vinyl. David Ruffin, Walk Away From Love on Saving the 70s.

0: Saving the 70s, Billy Joel, the title track from the album The Stranger, along with Make Me Smile, Chicago from Chicago 2. I'm Mike Walker, and if you're not having fun yet, you're just not trying. Hang on for more great tunes ahead on Saving the 70s.
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1: When was the last time you stood up and applauded a movie? 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
2: I thought you walked tall! 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
6: 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The 1973 trailer for Walking Tall. I'm Mike, and this is Saving the 70s.

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1: From the movie Nashville, Keith Carradine. He's easy. He's a man. Of course he's easy. Here's Kiss now on Saving Them 70s.

Magnet and He Am Steel Walter Egonet saving the 70s. These days when I hear that song, I think of the movie Boogie Nights from 1998 because that song was featured on the soundtrack. Burt Reynolds deserved an Oscar. What an amazing soundtrack. Lou Rawls, you'll never find another voice like his.

That's one of those songs when it's on, I just crank up the radio, man. I got to hear every note. That's Lou Rawls, of course. You'll Never Find Another Love Like Mine, along with Magnet and Steel from Walter Egan. My name's Mike Walker. This is Saving the 70s, and there's more on the way. You hang on.

0: 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The 60s, 70s, and 80s never sounded better.
1: He's the man who never had a chance until now. Rocky. His whole life was a million to one shot. His name is Sylvester Stallone, but you will always remember him as Rocky.
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these years later, I still shake my head when I hear that song. There are lots of cheating songs in pop music, and particularly in country music, which usually run along the lines of, "Honey, I'm so very sorry. I made a horrible mistake. Please forgive me. You're the only one." This one, on the other hand, says basically, "Honey, I cheated. I liked it. And I'd like your permission to continue." That takes nerve. Mary McGregor on Saving the 70s.

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3: And now, here they are. The most daredevil group of daddy drivers to ever whirl their wheels in the wacky races. Competing for the title of the world's wackiest racer. That mean machine with those double-dealing do-batters, Dick Dastardly and his sidekick, Muttley.
2: 1968.
4: When the decisions of one man can affect the future of your family for generations to come, what kind of a man do you want making those decisions? 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

here we are again, treating our ears to a taste of the music of 1983 on this episode of The Time Capsule. And guess what? The great news is that there are two episodes of The Time Capsule for you, with two different years every single day, 365 days a year. This is Diane Morrison. And over this hour, we are zooming in on 1983, the year when the video game Mario Brothers was released by Nintendo and Hurricane Alicia hit the Texas coast, killing 21 people. And while all that was happening, our car radios were pumping out music like this.

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beaming out of cyberspace and bouncing around the whole planet, from Bordeaux in France to Boulder City in Nevada, and from Bern in Switzerland to Bristol in England, you're listening to The Time Capsule. As always, we've electronically selected the year for this episode, and the screen says welcome to 1983. This is Diane Morrison, and music-wise, the big songs of 1983 included these big sellers: Every Breath You Take by The Police, Billie Jean and Beat It by Michael Jackson, Flashdance, What a Feeling by Irene Cara, and the new Australian stars of 1983, Men at Work and Down Under. Here are a couple of songs that you certainly would have heard on your radio in our featured year of 1983.

0: According to song, suicide is painless. Those words from the MASH melody would seem to belie themselves tonight. Ironically, the end of MASH came as a suicide. Now, MASH died not at the hands of the ratings-conscious network executive, but rather at the hands of the performers and writers, producers of the show, who voted in favor of its cancellation late last year. MASH's suicide was not painless, but it was thoughtful, a hallmark of the show's 11-year career.
1: It might easily be argued that art is at its best when delivered in a style that is closest to the way people really live their lives. At the end of the last day of shooting, the principal MASH players held a press conference.
2: A couple of days ago, somebody asked me if I thought MASH had made me a better actor. And I said I didn't know about that, but I know it's made me a better human being. There's never been a congregation of actors put together that would come within a mile of this bunch. And I'm gonna miss them very much.
3: Like MASH itself, I'm sad and happy. I'm very, very sad to be leaving my intimate friends and my colleagues and my collaborators. You almost never get a combination like that. You collaborate with people, but they're usually not your intimate friends as well.
4: I remember the members of the cast who left, and we hugged each other a lot this week, and we kissed a lot, and we did it more because we know we won't be able to do it every day.

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1: Hello there. Welcome to EKR Gold, playing the very best oldies around.
2: Hi there, fun seekers. There's no one home at the moment, but they've been saying that about me for years. At the sound of the tone, leave a message. But watch out. Last clown who did that got caught in the machine and beeped himself to death. Ah, all over the yard. Ah, it was horrible.

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0: the hell is this?
1: Well, you remember that dying man we saw in the cottage?
0: The one I specifically told you not to bring back to the castle under any circumstances?
1: Yes, that's the one, yes.
0: So what is he doing in my bed?
1: Well, he claims to be a wealthy man. I thought if we nurse him back to health, he may reward us.
0: No, wait. I think I have an idea. If he is a wealthy man, and we nurse him back to health, he may reward us.
2: Oh, brilliant, my lord. Very good thinking.
0: Thank you, Baldrick. Well, what would you expect? After all, who has the fastest brain in the land?
3: Prince Edmund, Duke of Edinburgh.
0: Who is the boldest horseman in the land?
3: Prince Edmund,
1: Duke of Edinburgh.
0: Who is the bravest swordsman in the land?
4: Oh, don't tell me that's that Earl from Norfolk.
0: Prince
3: Edmund, Duke of Edinburgh.
0: Precisely. Or, as I shall be known from now on, the Black Vegetable.
5: My lord, wouldn't something like the Black Adder sound better?
0: No. Wait. I think I have a better idea. What about the Black Adder?
6: 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Time Capsule.

0: Where did that last hour go? This has been Diane Morrison with the Time Capsule on EKR. Don't forget you can email us at ekr@ekr.net if you'd like to get in touch with us. And you can also find out a lot more about us at our website at ekr.net. While you are there, why not check out the excellent web players as well? They've got full details of all the recent tracks played on the station. Okay, it's time to go then. I'll be back soon on EKR with another Time Capsule, but please remember that we have a rota of presenters for the Time Capsule, and it is only my turn when my slot in the list comes round. The good thing is that Frankie Harrison, Richie Stevens, David Morgan, and the rest of the team are top guys, so you will be okay with them. More great EKR music is along shortly after this.
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2: Holy grand larceny. 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
3: 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Commissioner Gordon has a preview of ABC's new shows in his office right now. There's no time to lose. Let's race to the Batmobile.
4: 1966.
5: The most exciting true story ever told. Born Free. Joy Adamson's fascinating adventures in Africa with Elsa the Lioness has enthralled over 50 million readers in 21 different languages.
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7: 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KYE welcomes the Beatles back to San Francisco in a mammoth candlestick park spectacular.
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0: Sylvia.
1: Yes, Mickey.
0: How do you call your lover boy?
1: Come here, lover boy.
0: And if he doesn't answer?
1: Oh, lover boy.
0: And if he still doesn't answer?
1: I-

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The 60s, 70s, and 80s never sounded

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Well, what you don't know doesn't hurt you.

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1: Now, here comes the music.

Hi there, welcome to the Revival Show. My name's Kenny Tosh, what's yours? And it's a warm welcome as we kick off another 2 hours worth of those wonderful little hits and the gems from two great decades, the 60s and 70s. It was indeed one from the 1960s we have for openers today, from the Tremolos. And here comes my baby. Well, if you'll pardon the old DJ pun, here come the 60s and 70s.

Simon Smith and the Amazing Dancing Bear. There's the Alan Price set. I do have a version by the original composer, who was Randy Newman back from the 1960s. Let me play that for you some week here on the Revival Show.

It's ABC from the Jackson 5. The video does the rounds quite frequently. And I just wonder, is that the video where Michael Jackson is wearing one of those tank tops, which actually looks like Walt's family brick of ice cream?

My biggest hit over this side of the world was a thing which was called Soul City Walking. But that was their other hit they had back in the 1960s. Wonderful stuff from Archie Bell and the Drills, and the one called Tighten Up.

No Reply, and the Beatles, or as I call them, the Governors, right here on the Revival Show. That comes from the album, which was called Beatles for Sale. Sometimes difficult, you know, in this job, when people say, pick a favourite album or a favourite single of all time, goodness. Now, somebody said, pick your favourite 10 Beatles albums. I could be in with a chance in picking that one for the top 10.

Great movie, Midnight Cowboy, starring John Voight and Dustin Hoffman. I do have a tune which is called I Guess the Lord Must Be in New York City, which was supposed to be in the movie Midnight Cowboy, but the last moment changed for that one. I think they made the right choice. Harry Nilsson, of course, and the tune called Everybody's Talking. How do you fancy a bit of major minor? Well, as I said back in the 1960s, nothing finer, and quite rightly so as well. One of those old great major minor hits of the 1960s. This is Johnny Nash and Hold Me Tight.

Major minor, nothing finer. That's what good old TV said back in the 1960s. Johnny Nash and Hold Me Tight. You may recall these guys had a massive hit in the 1980s, which was called A Walk in the Park. This tune was actually the preceding single to that, and taken from the album called A Walk in the Park. Here's the next record band, leaving on

A little gem from the 1970s, in fact, Leaving on the Midnight Train from the Nick Straker Band right here on the Revival Show. Bit of glam, I think.

0: That's The Chains and April Fool, a tune which was written by Ben Findon, who went on to compose lots of hits for Billy Ocean in the 1970s. That's a tune called April Fool. An offshore memory, I think, is about time we had one of those. And here is one from 1967. Eddie Grant, before moving into a group called the Eagles, he was in a band called the Pyramids. And they took this into the charts back in 1967.
1: 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All aboard!

0: 10 Docs in 2 Minutes.
1: Eddie Grant with the Pyramids and Train Tour to Rainbow City, played very heavily on Caroline, because it was one of those record labels they did the deal with. They had to play the tunes that came out on that certain record label. It was President Records. There we go. Eddie Grant with the Pyramids and Train Tour to Rainbow City. What can I say?

Governors, yes, who else? Music from the movies. I think I have mentioned the LP of the soundtrack, Help, actually sold that many copies. It did make it into the top 40 singles chart as well. Good album, one of my favourite Beatle movies. Great one indeed. That's the story about Ringo and a ring. Okay. The Governors and Help right here on the Revival Show.

Hi there, and welcome back into hour number two. This is The Revival Show. My name's Kenny Tosh. What's yours? One more hour left of those great tunes from the 60s and 70s. He began in the 60s as Shane Fenton, and then coming back in the 1970s under the name of Alvin Stardust, and a tune called My Cuckoo. So if you're ready, here come the oldies from the 60s and 70s.

And if you have the original 45, of course, it was on the B-side. What us DJs used to do back in the day. Now, this was the days before 12-inch singles. Buy two copies of the record and try and mix them both together, you know, to get a longer version. Now, this was fine, as long as both your turntables on your discotheques were both running at the same speed.

As I continue to turn her from their specter days and the wall of sound and say the last dance from me, you see, there's a couple of new compilations that have arrived out of I continue to turn her. So if you're a fan or maybe want to replace that in your record collection, do keep an eye out for the best of I continue to turn her and say the last dance from me. And this is a loving spoonful. What is

I always love to get these lists through the post. You know, you're asking your good selves to vote for your favorite things. And this one is included on your favorite disco songs of the 1970s. There we go. It is The Emotions and The Best of My Love right here on The Revival Show. Here is Nicky Thomas from 1970 and The Love of the Common People.

Time Many. There's even a country version I do have in my collection with Waylon Jennings. There you go, been around for a while, hasn't it? Here's one from the summer of 1966, and also was the title of their stage musical about the life of the Kinks. Here are the Kinks on a sunny afternoon.

The Kinks on a sunny afternoon. You can say back in these two decades of the 60s and 70s, there was a wonderful variety of music. And in 1967, that was certainly the case. This is Pink Floyd and See Emily Play.

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My world is empty without you. 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The hardest thing in the world is when someone says to a DJ or radio presenter, name your favourite song. Well, all I can say is if someone said, put a top 10 Motown favourite songs together, well, that might make the job just a little bit easier. 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

From Mullingar County with me, there's our very own Joe Dolan and Make Me an Island. I can give you a fact about this little tune. The lady who is helping out Cat Stevens is Elkie Brooks.

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1: Hi, George McRae here. It's time to rock your baby with Kenny Tosh.

Wonderful stuff from the summer of 1974. There is George McRae and Rock Your Baby. You see, you never know who could drop in to say hello to you right here on The Revival Show. This is Gary Puckett and the Union Gap and Lady Wilpar. Lady.

Gary Pocket and the Union Gap, who I believe was on tour recently with Gary Lewis and the Playboys. That's one called Lady Willpower. We did play the Kinks in Sunny Afternoon in the last hour. Here is a single which was actually released under the name of Dave Davis and from the Summer of Love back in 1967. Here is Dave Davis and the Death of a Clown.

Just mentioning today's musicals earlier on when I played, of course, The Kinks in Sunny Afternoon. Their life story was in The Jersey Boys, which was made into a successful movie, but not so with The Kinks. Well, ever hopeful. There we go. That's one from Frankie Valli in The Four Seasons, and Working My Way Back to You. And this is Billy Ocean.

0: Well, actually, it was John, Paul, George, and Andy, because the session drummer was Andy White on that recording. Although, if you go to Beatles anthology, you can actually find the original version with Ringo on the drums as well. And Love Me Do.
1: Well, dear listener, that's about it for today. So before I fall down the little hole in the middle, I'll just remind you, The Revival Show is compiled, produced, and presented by Kenny Tosh, and without the aid of a safety net. Until next time, I'm Gary Owens saying hello.
0: Hey, Gary, thank you very much indeed. Friends and neighbors, I'm afraid those 120 minutes have indeed evaporated all over again, because the clock on the wall says that's all.

And indeed, just time to say thank you very much for listening today. Hope you enjoy the music. If you would like to check us out, of course, it's revivalshow.co.uk. 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My name's Kenny Tosh. What's yours? Have a good week. Till next week. The Revival Show is an Easter Midnight production and brought to you in association with Jingleworks.

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0: I'm a Plymouth dealer, a dealing man. And right now I'm giving the best deal ever on that new Plymouth Barracuda.
1: Hey, man, the name of the Plymouth Fastback is the Barracuda.
0: I can't pronounce Barracuda.
1: Yeah, well, look, man, try this. Say
0: Ba-ra-ra-coo-coo-da-da.
1: Now put it all together.
0: Ba-ba-ra-ra-coo-coo-da-da.
1: Well, it ain't Barracuda, man, but I think we got a hit record.

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14: Now

We are back again for another episode of The Time Capsule. Every week we shuffle the years around on the Time Capsule list. And this time around the container is marked 1972. I love the early 70s, so I have no doubt that this is going to be a good hour. 72 was part of the turning point of the music of the 70s. The juggernauts of rock like Yes, Led Zeppelin, Emerson, Lake and Palmer, and Pink Floyd were part of the new rock album revolution. Pop singles were still selling millions at the other end of the spectrum. The teeny bopper idols like the Osmonds and David Cassidy were everywhere in the news and on TV. Back to the music now, let's see what comes next on the giant pile of hits from 1972.

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1: This is San Francisco, the city chosen by one of the most brilliant and sensitive new generation of filmmakers, Peter Bogdanovich, for his maiden comedy effort, What's Up, Doc? Starring Barbara Streisand and Ryan O'Neal.
2: Where are we? I can't see.
3: Well, there's not much to see, actually. We're inside a Chinese dragon.
1: Any experienced observer of shooting techniques will quickly sense the utterly new and different atmosphere created on the Bogdanovich set.
4: Now, come over this
1: no more the crass showmanship and slapdash of the old Hollywood.
2: What is that?
3: Don't ask.
4: And this is Ryan O'Neal. You remember him from Love Story? And
5: Peyton Place
4: and
5: Games
4: and The Big Bounce was one of his bigger hits.
5: Also
4: this is
5: a winner.
4: Barbara Streisand over here. You remember her from Funny Face? Funny Girl.
2: Streisand.
4: She spells it without an A. How was that, Bobby?
6: Damn good.
4: I'd like it to be faster.
7: Remember 1972.

This is Frankie Harrison here. It's time to check out the hits, the news, and the memories of 1972. If you liked a good read, then I am sure on your list this year would have been Jonathan Livingston Seagull by Richard Bart and Watership Down by Richard Adams. Let's get back to the music of 1972. Here's one that you might have bought in your local record shop this year.

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1: Remember, on the time capsule, 1972.

1 month ago today, I was happy as a lark. But now I go for walks, to the movies, maybe to the park. I have a seat on the same old bench to watch the children play. You know, tomorrow is their future, but for me, just another day. They all gather around me. They seem to know my name. We laugh, tell a few jokes, but it still doesn't ease my pain. I know I can't hide from a memory, though day after day I've tried. I keep saying she'll be back, but today again.

This is Frankie Harrison, and in this hour, the spotlight is focused on 1972 on this episode of The Time Capsule. New cars introduced in 1972 included the Ford Granada, the Honda Civic, the Renault 5, and the sixth generation version of the Ford Thunderbird. If you were heading out in your new 1972 Ford Cortina, then you probably made sure that you had a good stereo fitted in it. 8-tracks were still the in thing, but cassettes were waiting to take over. Either way, you probably had the window down, entertaining passers-by as you drove along, playing songs like this in 1972.

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1: Good morning.
2: You come into your office, grab a cup of coffee.
1: Morning, Brad.
2: And a Xerox machine presents your morning mail on a screen.
1: What's the mail this morning? This one looks interesting. Let's take a look at this. I'm going to need a couple of copies of this.
2: Push a button, and the words and images you see on the screen appear on paper.
1: Oh, thank you. Thank you, Fred. You know, Fred, I think everybody on the routing list should see this.
2: Push another button, and the information is sent electronically to similar units around the corner or around the world. This is an experimental office system. It's in use now at the Xerox Research Center in Palo Alto, California. Soon, Xerox systems like this will help you manage your most precious resource, information.
1: Anything else? Flowers. Well, what flowers? My anniversary. I forgot.

0: This is about a movie about a couple of killers. Harry Callahan. And a homicidal maniac. The one with the badge is Harry.
1: I know what you're thinking. Did he fire 6 shots or only 5? Well, to tell you the truth, in all this excitement, I've kind of lost track myself. But being this is a .44 Magnum, the most powerful handgun in the world, and would blow your head clean off, you've got to ask yourself one question. Do I feel lucky? Well, do you, punk?
0: Clint Eastwood. Detective Harry Callahan. You don't assign him.
2: Stop!
0: To murder cases. You just turn him loose.
2: Now, what the hell is he doing upstairs?

0: Well, it's time to pack this year away. You have been with me, Frankie Harrison, for the past hour. Please, join me again soon, when I am on the time capsule for a different year, and different pile of great music. Until then, thanks for spending time with me today. I'll see you soon, but right now we'll be back with a whole pile of great music very shortly.
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6: 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Competing for the title of the world's wackiest racer. That mean machine with those double-dealing do-batters, Dick Dastardly and his sidekick, Muttley.
5: 1968.
7: When the decisions of one man can affect the future of your family for generations to come, what kind of a man do you want making those decisions? 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
2: 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At the sound of the tone, leave a message. 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

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You'll have a whole pile of time capsule presenters to check out, including Richie Stevens, Frankie Harrison, Bob McLeod, David Morgan, and myself. 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